what you're doing. What the fuck? Now I want you to break down the music right here, right now. You see, ain't nothing going on but the funk right here.

July 4th, 2026, the 250th anniversary of American independence. The Great American State Fair becomes the center of it all. All 50 states, a national prayer moment. And that night, the largest fireworks display in the history of the world. There's never been a July 4th like this one. There never will be again. 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Freedom 250, the Great American State Fair, July 4th.

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What's going on, everyone? 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

0: Far, Lanzai, Pedro Capó, Georgie Noriega, Rec 808, Shadow Towers, Puerto Rico.
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1: Look what I'm planning. I'm planning to do all this while you're panicking. And you're looking and staring at mannequins. And I'm going to Fannikins trying to get up a Planikins. All of the Planikins, Sanikin, Fannikins. Well, all the mannequins, Sanikin, Anna in a cabana. You're in a cabana. I'm in a cabana in a chant. I'm in a cabana chanting on a stand-up banner. Well, you don't got the stamina. You're lacking the stamina. You're lacking the stamina while you're divorcing Harrison Ford. And I'm in a Porsche and a floorboards. While I'm raw torrent. You're using way too many napkins. 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Lapkins and chapkins. You're using chapstick and napkins while I'm papkin. 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
2: Down to sleep. 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

0: Ice Cube's Big 3 is back. The most competitive basketball league on earth is on CBS this Saturday. Big 3 All-Star Dwight Howard and the LA Riot take on Greg Monroe and the Dallas Power. Then Coach Rick Mahorn, Sensation Nazir Kaur, and the Detroit Amps look to protect home court against back-to-back MVP Michael Beasley and the defending champs Miami 305. 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
1: Yay!

King Salami and the Cumberland Three were celebrating 20 years as a band with a special night in Lexington on the 21st of June and a new compilation LP called 16 Knockout Hits. That's out on Damaged Goods Records. The one we just heard was called Do the Worst. I'm Wayne Elliott. Welcome to Pulse.

off-cited as the first ever reggae song. That was Bangarang by Stranger Cole, who passed away this week, aged 83 in his native Jamaica. An absolute legend of the ska scene, recording many sides for Duke Reid's Treasure Isle label. That particular song, Bangarang, came out in 1968. Preceding it, Robin Hitchcock, I Am This Thing. That's from upcoming LP, The Confuser, which is out next month on Tiny Ghost Records. And that set of three started with Sex Mex and a King Gizzard cover called NGRI, and then in brackets Bloodstain, which you can find on their Bandcamp page. All right, La Securité's LP is out this week. It's their second. It's called Bingo, a bite via Bella Union Records. UK dates in July, which I'm glad to say I've got tickets for one of them. This track is called Trixie.

And following La Securité, two bands were caught live earlier in the week. The first one was Real Farmer, who were the headlining act. That track, 9 Till Not Alright, is on new LP, Two Wrongs Don't Make a Right. And supporting them were local band Top Shortage, who I saw last year, opening for House of All. And they've come a long way in the 9 months since then. That track, Lord, is on their Contra Nature cassette EP, which local promoters Divine Schism have put out. And I mean, it's good, but live is where you need to see them. Absolutely fantastic. Stage presence, shall we say. And they're playing a 5-band bill at the New Cross Inn in London on the 11th of July. Mumbles are headlining that one, and definitely worth getting along to if you're in the vicinity. Right, John Spencer's new LP's out this week, Songs of Personal Loss and Protest. Features Kendall and Spider from the band Bobby Lee's as his backup band, and again in absolute fine form when I caught them live about a month back. This track is Step on the Gas.

Another one of this week's new releases is Jonah's Policewoman. Real Life Evolution it's called, and it's actually a 20th anniversary re-recording of a real life LP, although she's brought in lots of special guests for the new versions. That particular one featured Iggy Pop and was called Save Me. I'm Wayne Elliott, you are listening to Pulse Beat, and next I've got Ice Age for you. The song's called Lifetime, and you can find it on latest LP for Love of Grace and the Hereafter.

Well, in recent times, we've seen a few posthumous releases. I think in particular The Saints, Cardiacs and The Chills, where LPs were completed after the frontman's untimely passing. And the latest to get that treatment are The Fall. Postscript's going to be with us in September, 9 songs in total on there, the first of which to be made available is the one you just heard, 30 Degrees, and apparently it's been completed from songs Marquis Smith was working on shortly before his passing in 2018. Right, next I've got Bristol band Gimmick for you. Their new tradition LP is out on Drunken Sailor Records on the 3rd of July. You can pre-order it now. In fact, you can stream it now if you go to the band's Bandcamp page. This song is Dark Darker.

Former Beastie Boy Mike D with an excellent new track called True Colours. That's from upcoming debut solo release Thank You, which is out on the 28th of August. Preceding it, you heard Mekons. Their horror LP has been remixed by Pere Ubu's Tony Mamone. It's now called Horrible, Mekons versus Tony Mamone in Dub Conference. That track was War Economy version. Right, I mentioned the Bobby Lees earlier, as their rhythm section are backing John Spencer. But they've also got their own new release out this week called New Self, although the rhythm section seems to be entirely absent from this track, which is called Got Me Good.

But all surfers whose first LP in 25 years after The Astronaut will be out on June the 26th. That song was Jet Fighter, preceding it Jack White with Dollar Bill. That's from upcoming LP Frozen Charlotte, which will be out on July the 10th. Seventh solo LP, that one. Preceded by Mikko and the Mellotronics, and another one of this week's new releases. LP is called Trinity. That song was All at Sea. And that set of four did start with the Bobby Lees, whose new self, well, I think it's a mini album really, that's out on Epitaph this week, and that song was Got Me Good. And that brings me to the final song of this week's show, so thanks for tuning in, hope you enjoyed it, and I'll join me again same time, same place next week. And to play us out from Oslo, this is Poltergeist, and a track from their debut LP, Hunting Season, entitled Fight or Flight. Goodbye.

0: Hello and welcome to the Lion's Den. I'm Steve Thomas Green and I thought I'd do something a little different this week, and all of the music is from the 1970s. Now here in the UK it was mainly novelty reggae records that got the attention, which I didn't really like, but now the 70s, now I've discovered it properly, is my favourite decade for reggae. So we kick things off with Steel Pulse and Prodigal Son, which is from the band's 1978 debut album, Handsworth Revolution. Next up, I've got Max Romeo and I Chase the Devil. It was composed by Max Romeo and Lee Scratch Perry, and it was famously sampled by The Prodigy.
1: Lucifer, son of the morning, I'm gonna chase.

Now, the next two songs are two of my favourite reggae songs of all time, and I make no apologies if I've played these tracks too often. I've got the Congos with Fisherman, and I'll follow that with Prince Allah and Lot's Wife. And of course, Prince Allah was a stage name. His real name is the rather less exotic Keith Blake.

Now, I can't do a show about 70s music or 70s reggae without a few legends, so next up I've got Bob Marley and the Wailers. Wasn't sure what to play, and in the end I've gone with jamming, and then it's Jimmy Cliff with The Harder They Come.

I've mainly stayed away from songs that made the charts here in the UK in the 70s, mainly so I can play songs like Barry Brown and Natty Roots Man, and then Gregory Isaacs with Going Downtown. Now, that was a single, I haven't got it in front of me, I think 1979, but his only UK single that charted was Night Nurse back in the 1980s.

quite a few songs have catchy titles, but not every single song. I've got Junior Biles and Jar T together now. The track is called Informer Men Babylon Chapter 9, which is another Lee Scratch Perry classic. And then it's going to be The Gladiators with Soul Rebel, which was recorded at Joe Gibbs' studio.

Right, time for some Third World. I'll play you 1865, 96 degrees in the shade. That refers to the year of the Morant Bay Rebellion in Jamaica. That was headed by the Baptist deacon and preacher Paul Bogle.

See, not only do you get great music on this show, you get history lessons as well. So from a rebellion, we moved on to the Revolutionaries and Peace, which is from their Reactions and Up album from 1978. Then it was Tribesmen with African Woman, which is from their 1979 album Street Level. Now, earlier in the show, I played Bob Marley and the Wailers with Jamming. That got to number 9 in the UK. And we're going to end with a song that got to number 5 in 1970. It's Bob and Marcia with Young, Gifted and Black, which was originally by Nina Simone. Many thanks for listening.

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This is for your anger. This is for you. This is for the love. The love of the game. The strike.

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This is where I heal my hurts. It's in natural grace, or watching young life shape. It's in minor keys, solutions and remedies. Enemies becoming friends when bitterness ends. This is my church. This is my church.